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I'm in a car right now. I'm doing 90 on the freeway. Hey Slim, I drank a fifth of vodka. You dare me to drive? You know the song by Phil Collins, In the Air of the Night?

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1: 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Ponte. 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

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How's the castle built of people you pretend to care about? Just what you wanted. 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I see the parties and diamonds.